0: and I'm a baby Miss Chick. 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
1: 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I know you was on point when the new trend out was jet black. The last thing I learned in life was a man ting, I can't forget that.

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1: 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In business I'm moving perky, I won't walk into a setback. I don't do it to be on trend, I do it cause I wanna set that. I know you was on point when the new trend out was jet black. 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

0: His resignation coming just days after a grand jury decided not to indict him in the fatal shooting of Michael Brown.
1: Darren Wilson did, fundraising did produce upwards of $200,000 for Darren Wilson, but from that $200,000, he had to buy a new house.

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Gang shit. 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

0: boy. 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
1: Lower. What we got is real.
2: Yep, it's all black.
1: Yep. And you the only one that can judge me.
2: Know that.
1: Certain things in these streets ain't right. It is what it is. Yeah, so what? Okay, we doing.

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1: Je n'ai pas besoin de me perdre.

0: Yeah, nigga, we the pineapple under the sea in this motherfucker. You already know what the fuck it is, bitch. God damn, ULT Pro Era shit. 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God damn.
1: He's here. Yeah, bitch.

These things are symptoms of a system that is breaking. We're at a crisis point and we really need to deal with it. And this is not just policing, it's other services. And we need to understand that the government have really got blood on their hands because they've cut back so much and they are seeing these body bags mounting and not doing anything with it.

0: que des craques.
1: Other services, and we need to understand that the government have really got blood on their hands because they've cut back so much and they are seeing these body bags mounting.

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1: I need three bitches like Nicki Minaj. 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
2: 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I've been getting money lazy. 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
0: 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I get it. It's Big Poppy Lobster. 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Mr. Spinning Rovers. 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

0: Before we get out of here, man, much love to my dog Metro Boomin for helping us keep this slow down culture going. Matter of fact, G, you holler at him.
1: Young Metro Boomin chopped the whole H-Town, Dallas, Austin, San Antonio. 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Yeah, the heroes and villains out right now, going crazy in the streets, going crazy worldwide. I appreciate everybody, all the love, all the support. Shout out my brothers, Chop Stars, OG Ron C, DJ Candlestick, DJ Holly Grove, I see you. Long live Takeoff, long live Key, most importantly, long live my queen, my mother, Leslie Wayne. 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

on the internet, nigga. 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
1: So is she no longer black?
0: That's what she said.
1: Oh, she didn't say that.
0: Yeah, she did. 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
1: Okay.
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0: Semi world.
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0: Yeah.

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0: Sosa, Sosa, Sosa. 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
0: 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I'm finished.
3: Yay. 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From the 7 to the 6, baby.
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1: Yeah. 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
3: I'm pouring foes and shit. I need to just put a deuce in.
0: Drinks.
3: Car cost 400,000. I put a roof in.
0: Four.
3: My nigga pot cooking so good, he put his shoe in.
0: Sure.
3: Nigga, it's a gangster party. Why fuck is you in?
0: Nigga.
3: Head bust a microwave shit, then take him 2 minutes.
0: Four.
3: You know that there's some scraps in the club. They let my crew in.
0: Four.
3: I might just do the Michael Vick, man, and cook your left hand.
0: Four.
3: If you ain't talking about buying ground,

0: 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I ain't trying to be the best Latino rapper. I'm trying to kill them all, you heard me?
1: That's real.
0: So that's
1: real.
0: How we get them, but...

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0: 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One call, that's a hit, dog. 23 lines on the bed, dog.
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0: yeah, Jacob. 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
1: 10 million on me.
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0: You had a flat?
1: Yes, I had a flat.
0: You ain't had enough minutes on your phone to call me?
1: It's locked in the car.
0: Oh, well, shit.
1: Yeah.
0: You left it in the car while it was on flat.
1: Yes.
0: All right, fuck it. Just come on home.
1: I'm on my way.

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0: Yeah.
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0: What's happening, TT?
1: Shit, Snake, just straight cooked the motherfucker.
2: Yeah. So we was at the gas station today. I told the bros, like, last 100 or a dub, you know what I'm saying? And we all around in fun, so that shit super fun coming up through traffic. So kind of felt like I made it for a change. I walked through.